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4: Slight chance for showers tonight. Otherwise, clear skies. Lows dip down to about 69. South winds 8 to 15 miles per hour. Mainly sunny tomorrow. Daytime highs approaching 91. Clear skies tomorrow night. Lows dip down to about 71. From the Cool 103.5 Weather Center, powered by Weatherology, I'm staff meteorologist Laura Lockwood. Currently 88.
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3: Slight chance for showers tonight. Otherwise, clear skies. Lows dip down to about 69. South winds 8 to 15 miles per hour. Mainly sunny tomorrow. Daytime highs approaching 91. Clear skies tomorrow night. Lows dip down to about 71. From the cool 103.5 Weather Center, powered by Weatherology, I'm staff meteorologist Laura Lockwood. Currently 88.
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4: Lows level off around 69 tonight under clear skies, southerly winds 8 to 15 miles per hour. Mainly sunny skies. Tomorrow, high temperatures reach up to 91. Tomorrow night, lows level off around 71. Dry Saturday and Sunday under sunny skies with highs in the mid-90s. From the cool 103.5 Weather Center, powered by Weatherology, I'm staff meteorologist Laura Lockwood. Right now, 86.
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5: Lulz level off around 69 tonight under clear skies. Southerly winds 8 to 15 miles per hour. Mainly sunny skies. Tomorrow, high temperatures reach up to 91. Tomorrow night, lulz level off around 71. Dry Saturday and Sunday under sunny skies with highs in the mid 90s. From the Cool 103.5 Weather Center, powered by Weatherology, I'm staff meteorologist Laura Lockwood. Right now, 86.
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2: Lulls level off around 69 tonight under clear skies. Southerly winds 8 to 15 miles per hour. Mainly sunny skies. Tomorrow, high temperatures reach up to 91. Tomorrow night, lulls level off around 71. Dry Saturday and Sunday under sunny skies with highs in the mid-90s. From the Cool 103.5 Weather Center, powered by Weatherology, I'm staff meteorologist Laura Lockwood. Right now, it's 82 degrees.
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7: Lulz level off around 69 tonight under clear skies. Southerly winds 8 to 15 miles per hour. Mainly sunny skies. Tomorrow, high temperatures reach up to 91. Tomorrow night, lulz level off around 71. Dry Saturday and Sunday under sunny skies with highs in the mid-90s. On the Cool 103.5 Weather Center, powered by Weatherology, I'm staff meteorologist Laura Lockwood. Right now, it's 82 degrees.
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0: They opened an upholstery shop in New Jersey, relying on work from members of the Continental Congress, among others, especially after the death of her husband in the war. In 1776, she was approached by members of the Continental Congress, including George Washington, a friend from church. They brought her a design for a flag they wanted her to sew. After some alterations, the first American flag was born. And the rest, as they say, was history. Betsy Ross, legend or myth, as some people may claim. Regardless, her story lives on in our shared American history.
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2: 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You know her as Betsy Ross, was born in 1752 to a large Quaker family. A talented seamstress, she was one of the few women who learned to trade. She met and married John Ross in 1773.

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2: Lows level off around 69 tonight under clear skies, southerly winds 8 to 15 miles per hour. Mainly sunny skies. Tomorrow, high temperatures reach up to 91. Tomorrow night, lows level off around 71. Dry Saturday and Sunday under sunny skies with highs in the mid-90s. On the cool 103.5 Weather Center, powered by Weatherology, I'm staff meteorologist Laura Lockwood. Right now, it's 79 degrees.
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5: Lows level off around 69 tonight under clear skies, southerly winds 8 to 15 miles per hour. Mainly sunny skies tomorrow, high temperatures reach up to 91. Tomorrow night, lows level off around 71. Dry Saturday and Sunday under sunny skies with highs in the mid 90s. From the Cool 103.5 Weather Center, powered by Weatherology, I'm staff meteorologist Laura Lockwood. Right now, it's 79 degrees.
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1: Lulz level off around 69 tonight under clear skies, southerly winds 8 to 15 miles per hour. Mainly sunny skies tomorrow, high temperatures reach up to 91. Tomorrow night, lulz level off around 71. Dry Saturday and Sunday under sunny skies with highs in the mid-90s. On the Cool 103.5 Weather Center, powered by Weatherology, I'm staff meteorologist Laura Lockwood. Right now, it's 75 degrees.
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6: Lows level off around 69 tonight under clear skies. Southerly winds 8 to 15 miles per hour. Mainly sunny skies. Tomorrow, high temperatures reach up to 91. Tomorrow night, lows level off around 71. Dry Saturday and Sunday under sunny skies with highs in the mid-90s. From the Cool 103.5 Weather Center, powered by Weatherology, I'm staff meteorologist Laura Lockwood. Right now, it's 75 degrees.
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1: Elizabeth Betsy Griscom. You know her as Betsy Ross. Was born in 1752 to a large Quaker family. A talented seamstress, she was one of the few women who learned to trade. She met and married John Ross in 1773. They opened an upholstery shop in New Jersey, relying on work from members of the Continental Congress, among others, especially after the death of her husband in the war. In 1776, she was approached by members of the Continental Congress, including George Washington, a friend from church. They brought her a design for a flag they wanted her to sew. After some alterations, the first American flag was born. And the rest, as they say, was history. Betsy Ross, legend or myth, as some people may claim. Regardless, her story lives on in our shared American history.
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3: Lows level off around 69, overnight under clear skies, south winds 5 to 10 miles per hour. Daytime highs approaching 91 Friday, lots of sunshine. Lows dip down to about 71 Friday night. Lots of sunshine and dry Saturday and Sunday with highs in the mid-90s. From the cool 103.5 Weather Center, powered by Weatherology, I'm staff meteorologist Laura Lockwood. Right now, it's 73 degrees.
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3: Lows level off around 69. Overnight, under clear skies, south winds 5 to 10 miles per hour. Daytime highs approaching 91 Friday. Lots of sunshine. Lows dip down to about 71 Friday night. Lots of sunshine and dry Saturday and Sunday with highs in the mid-90s. From the cool 103.5 Weather Center, powered by Weatherology, I'm staff meteorologist Laura Lockwood. Right now, it's 73 degrees.
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1: One of the most famous images of the Revolutionary War was painted in 1851 by German Emanuel Lutz. It depicted George Washington standing in the bow of a boat crossing an icy river. Not only a tribute to the brave young country, but Lutz hoped this painting would inspire his German countrymen to pursue more liberal reforms in Germany, just like America. Shipped to America in 1851, Washington crossing the Delaware hung in the U.S. Capitol Rotunda before moving to the Met in New York City. Only 12 and a half inches by 21 inches, this painting has stirred the patriotic emotions of countless Americans. A treasured part of American history we celebrate today.
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3: Lulls level off around 69, overnight under clear skies, south winds 5 to 10 miles per hour. Daytime highs approaching 91 Friday, lots of sunshine. Lows dip down to about 71 Friday night. Lots of sunshine and dry Saturday and Sunday with highs in the mid-90s. From the Cool 103.5 Weather Center, powered by Weatherology, I'm staff meteorologist Laura Lockwood. Right now, it's 73 degrees.
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1: Lows level off around 69, overnight under clear skies, south winds 5 to 10 miles per hour. Daytime highs approaching 91 Friday, lots of sunshine. Lows dip down to about 71 Friday night. Lots of sunshine and dry Saturday and Sunday with highs in the mid-90s. From the cool 103.5 Weather Center, powered by Weatherology, I'm staff meteorologist Laura Lockwood. Right now, it's 73 degrees.
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1: Lows dip down to about 69 overnight under clear skies, southerly winds 5 to 10 miles per hour. Bright sunshine expected again Friday. Daytime highs approaching 91. Clear skies, Friday night, lows around 71. From the cool 103.5 Weather Center, I'm meteorologist Jennifer Vujcic-Ski. Right now, 72.
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0: lows dip down to about 69 overnight under clear skies, southerly winds 5 to 10 miles per hour. Bright sunshine expected again Friday, daytime highs approaching 91, clear skies Friday night, lows around 71. From the cool 103.5 Weather Center, I'm meteorologist Jennifer Vujicic. Right now, 72.
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1: Lows dip down to about 69 overnight under clear skies, southerly winds 5 to 10 miles per hour. Bright sunshine expected again Friday. Daytime highs approaching 91. Clear skies Friday night, lows around 71. From the cool 103.5 Weather Center, I'm meteorologist Jennifer Wojcicki. Right now, 72.
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2: Lows dip down to about 69 overnight under clear skies, southerly winds 5 to 10 miles per hour. Bright sunshine expected again Friday. Daytime highs approaching 91. Clear skies Friday night, lows around 71. From the cool 103.5 Weather Center, I'm meteorologist Jennifer Wojcicki. Right now, 70.
3: As we celebrate the 250th birthday of America this July, here are some interesting facts about the Revolutionary War. April 19th of 1775 is the date most known as the start of the American Revolution, but historians consider the first death of the war 5 years earlier in 1770 when Crispus Attucks was killed during the Boston Massacre. Independence Day is July 4th when the Declaration was signed, but Continental Congress actually declared our independence on July 2nd. Spies in the Revolutionary War communicated using invisible ink made with ferrous sulfate, water, and lemon juice.
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2: Lows dip down to about 69 overnight under clear skies, southerly winds 5 to 10 miles per hour. Bright sunshine expected again Friday, daytime highs approaching 91. Clear skies Friday night, lows around 71. From the cool 103.5 Weather Center, I'm meteorologist Jennifer Vujicic. Right now, 70.
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1: Lows dip down to about 69 overnight under clear skies, southerly winds 5 to 10 miles per hour. Bright sunshine expected again Friday, daytime highs approaching 91, clear skies Friday night, lows around 71. From the cool 103.5 Weather Center, I'm meteorologist Jennifer Wojcicki. Right now, 70.
2: Beneath Nebraska skies, the day opens up around you, and that's the beauty of it. Jump feet first into a wonder-filled getaway, or settle into a self-care weekend that moves at the speed of a hammock. 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
2: Lows dip down to about 69 overnight under clear skies, southerly winds 5 to 10 miles per hour. Bright sunshine expected again Friday. Daytime highs approaching 91. Clear skies Friday night, lows around 71. From the cool 103.5 Weather Center, I'm meteorologist Jennifer Wojcicki. Right now, 70.
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6: Ample sunshine expected today with daytime highs approaching 91. Southerly winds 8 to 15 miles per hour. Clear skies again tonight, 71. Sunshine expected tomorrow, highs level off around 94. From the cool 103.5 Weather Center powered by Weatherology, I'm staff meteorologist Jennifer Wojcicki. Right now, 70.
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2: The Battle of Gettysburg on July 1st through the 3rd marked the turning point of the Civil War. After defensive victories in Virginia, Confederate General Lee hoped that winning a battle north of the Mason-Dixon line would force negotiations to end the war. The overwhelming defeat at Gettysburg prevented Lee's goals and forced a retreat. Union Major General Meade also had a missed opportunity. Despite President Lincoln's urging, he did not pursue Lee's retreating army, thus missing the opportunity to trap them and force a Confederate surrender. The bloodiest single battle of the war, there were more than 50,000 casualties in 3 days, ending in a decisive Union victory.
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2: Ample sunshine expected today with daytime highs approaching 91. Southerly winds 8 to 15 miles per hour. Clear skies again tonight, 71. Sunshine expected tomorrow, highs level off around 94. From the cool 103.5 Weather Center powered by Weatherology, I'm staff meteorologist Jennifer Wojcicki. Right now, 68.
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2: 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Well, let's take a look at the markets from yesterday. Profit-taking and technical-based selling was the theme across the row crop futures yesterday, as all markets have become somewhat overbought technically after strong sessions middle of the week. Now, from here, traders may feel they've adequately reflected what's known about the U.S. crops. Amid the recent heat wave, it'll require evidence of a larger threat of production, likely in the form of declining ratings in the upcoming progress report next week. As for the geopolitical turmoil in the Black Sea, the uncertainty regarding the availability of grain supplies via export should keep the level of support below prices, though it'll take time for the market to sort out the exact implications from a prolonged exposure to shipping channels like the Kerch Strait. New crop soybean sales for the week ending July 9th were very strong, 69 million bushels reported this week. Recent heat waves look to ease by next week here in the U.S., reducing risk for crops. Although rainfall remains kind of an uncertainty through the balance of this month. Here's where we sit in the markets this morning. September corn is 1¾ down to 439¾. December down 1¾ at 462¼. August soybeans down a penny at 1194. November down 1¼ at 1193¾. August bean oil up 109. August soybean meal down $2 a ton. September Kansas City wheat three higher, 719½. December up 2¾, 734. 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
6: Ellis Island, the gateway to America, is often romanticized in books and movies. In reality, for many, it was a terrifying process that didn't always result in admittance to the United States. Ellis Island saw more than 12 million immigrants, an average of 5,000 a day. While orderly, it was an overwhelmingly bureaucratic process of inspections, including physical and mental. Language barriers, confusing regulations, huge crowds, and impatient officials made the process overwhelming for immigrants already exhausted from the trip across the sea. But when successful, immigrants boarded the ferry from Ellis Island to New York City with a tremendous relief that the end of a long journey to the promise of the United States was beginning.
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that's a mighty long time. But I'm here to tell you, there's something else. The afterworld. A world of never-ending happiness. You can always see the sun. 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
3: Ample sunshine expected today with daytime highs approaching 91. Southerly winds 8 to 15 miles per hour. Clear skies again tonight, 71. Sunshine expected tomorrow, highs level off around 94. From the cool 103.5 Weather Center, powered by Weatherology, I'm staff meteorologist Jennifer Vujicic. Right now, 68.
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3: Ample sunshine expected today with daytime highs approaching 90. Southerly winds 8 to 15 miles per hour. Clear skies tonight, lows level off around 70. Sunshine expected tomorrow, daytime highs approaching 94. From the cool 103.5 Weather Center, I'm meteorologist Jennifer Wojcicki. Currently, it's 68 degrees.
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4: Good morning, happy Friday on the Cool Morning Show, brought to you by Daylight Donuts. I'm Parker Sizem, here from the Better Homes and Gardens Real Estate, the Good Life Group Studios in York. Happy Friday, as we said, weekend coming up here. Got a lot of fun activities in York this weekend with York's Balloon Days. We'll talk about that here at about 7:30 with Melanie Wilkinson, who will join us in studio of JustMelanieW.com. We'll chat about Balloon Days this weekend. Also a tribute to a famous dog in York who tragically passed away recently, Big Mac. Melanie has a story about that as well that we'll talk about here in this hour. And you can find that full podcast of the week that was on our website, coolradionow.com. But let's get right into the music here on this Friday morning. Might as well start with the Friday song by The Cure. Happy Friday. 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

0: Doobie Brothers on Cool Radio. Good times, great music. Hey, we'll be at Grand Central Foods later this morning and into the afternoon as Rib Fest is going on there. They've got some fantastic deals on some meats at Grand Central Foods. And Gene Curtis and Max Country will be live out there from 11 a.m. to 1. So come by, say hello if you're going to be at Grand Central Foods later today. Coming up next, we'll check your ag update from the Nebraska Rural Radio Network. More music on the way from Queen, the Talking Heads as well. And then we'll look at your weather forecast. And Melanie Wilkinson also joining us here in just a little bit with the Week That Was podcast snippet all on the way. It's Cool Radio.
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4: Your grocery bill, now over 30% higher than it was just 7 years ago. I'm Alex Makovica, joining you with today's agriculture news on the Rural Radio Network. Good morning. Americans are buying fewer groceries as higher food prices continue to squeeze household budgets. A new analysis shows grocery unit sales fell about 2% last month compared to a year ago, the first notable decline after sales had remained steady despite years of inflation. So food prices now 33% higher than they were 7 years ago. And a new Washington Post poll found 2/3 of Americans say groceries have become unaffordable. Shoppers are responding by clipping more coupons, buying store brands, hunting for deals, and even using credit card rewards points to help pay for their grocery bills. Well, Fed cattle prices have dropped recently, falling roughly $24 in less than 3 weeks. While softer box beef demand is part of the story, market analyst Brad Coima of KKV Trading says another factor isn't getting enough attention.
5: The road that we got here on is Lexington, Nebraska, Fort Morgan, Colorado. Now, hopefully they come back online, but notice nobody's talking about it. I think Cargill's happy to be closed and on strike.
4: He says plant disruptions like those and the two JBS closures in Tennessee and Pennsylvania have reduced competition for negotiated cash cattle, giving packers more leverage in the marketplace. He says many of those cattle are still being harvested, but because they're moving through different marketing channels, they're no longer competing in the cash market the same way as before. This week's Southern trade is about $10 to $11 lower than last week. In Nebraska, dress cattle trading mostly $12 to $15 down from the previous week. But despite the drop, cattle prices still remain historically high. This breakdown in the latest episode of Cattle Call. 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

0: the house on Cool Radio. Another hot one on tap today on this Friday, here July 17th. We'll look at that weather forecast up next. Got Bob Seger still in this hour, Men at Work, and Brian Adams on the way. Right after this, too, we'll talk to Melanie Wilkinson of JustMelanieW.com with our weekly chat, The Week That Was, with Melanie Wilkinson. 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
2: Ample sunshine expected today, with daytime highs approaching 90. Southerly winds, 8 to 15 miles per hour. Clear skies, tonight, lows level off around 70. Sunshine expected tomorrow, daytime highs approaching 94. From the cool 103.5 Weather Center, I'm meteorologist Jennifer Wojcicki. Currently, it's 68 degrees.
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0: Back here on the Cool Morning Show, brought to you by Daylight Donuts. I'm Parker Sizer. Melanie Wilkinson will join us here in just a second. We're going to talk about some York Balloon Days action this weekend, starting up today at the Family Aquatic Center. Sidewalk sales tomorrow, more events on Sunday. We'll talk about that, and also her tribute to Big Mac the dog, which I'm sure if you out there have been driving around York, or if you have been in York for a while, you know about Big Mac the dog. An unfortunate story, Big Mac passed away, but Melanie has a very nice tribute to Big Mac the dog, and you could check out her full story on that in her World According to Ricky blog, which she puts on our website, justmelaniew.com. I recommend you checking that out too. But we're going to talk to Melanie right here about some things going on around York this week. We won't hear the full podcast, but you can hear more about there's some rental scams that realtors, local realtors, are warning people about. And Melanie chats about that with us in the podcast version on the website. And we also get a little bit into the county news with county commissioners and things like that. But you can find that full interview at CoolRadioNow.com or the Cool Radio Facebook page. But without further ado, let's talk about some York Balloon Days with Melanie Wilkinson. Melanie, how you doing
6: Hello,
0: today?
6: It's mid-July. Yeah, can you believe that? We're almost ready for school to start already. Can you believe it?
0: Summer is breezing
6: County
0: right on
6: Fair
0: by.
6: County Fair is right around the corner, too.
0: Yeah, so. Yeah. You got all the town days that are happening right now. Of course, that's a good segue to York's Balloon Days starting this weekend,
6: yes.
0: Friday, Saturday, and Sunday. Big day on Saturday with a lot of events, sidewalk sales, and things like that. But some fun activities for the entire family
6: this
0: weekend.
6: And, of course, there's, transportation, exploration transportation. That's always a big hit.
0: Yeah.
6: Kids love that thing. I think adults love it, too. I love it because of the looks on everybody's faces. And I like the fact that, like, a lot of people participate in that.
0: Yeah. That's where they bring like fire trucks and all these different things. Yeah.
6: And tow trucks and excavators and motor graders and all kinds of I think there was a crane there one time. There's all kinds of things for kids, but it is fun. It's just for the morning hours out at the convention center parking lot. And then, so there's sidewalk sales. What else did we talk about? Oh, then there's the water fight down right on Nebraska mm-hmm. in the area of like 5th and Nebraska. Yep. That's always fun. And then Friday is all about the swimming pool.
0: Yep.
6: So there'll be things there in the afternoon with the beach party and then that late night dive-in movie.
0: That's right. And it's supposed to be hot, you know, this weekend. So it might be some good weather to the sun goes down.
6: I've never seen the dive-in movie. Yep. I'm just curious what that's like, so I might go check that out.
0: Yeah.
6: I'm not going to stick around, but I'm not going to dive in, but I wanted to see how this works. So that'll be neat, but no, it's always a good time. And then there's a golf tournament, too, at the Country Club on Sunday.
0: That's right. And then the Anabemis Palmer Museum has their Marking Nebraska presentation with Speaker Jeff Barnes there. So that should be a good presentation as well, all on Sunday. So you could see the schedule on Melanie's website, just melaniew.com. They have you guys have a page up there about happening this week at Balloon Day.
6: So it'll be lots of fun for everyone.
0: Yep. Final thing, Melanie, I see there's a story about Big Mac, York's most famous dog.
6: Talk about it really
0: tell
6: briefly.
0: Tell us about Big Mac.
6: Do you know who Big Mac is?
0: I think you've seen him. I read your story.
6: Have you ever seen him?
0: But before that, no. I have not.
6: Everybody in town knows who Mac was. Yep. St. Bernard. Mm-hmm. He has been riding around in Bill's convertible. he's huge, right? He was huge. And he was 200 and some pounds. Absolutely.
0: St. Bernard, right?
6: Yeah, St. Bernard. Oh, he was just the sweetest.
0: Yeah.
6: And so he would secure him in that front seat, and the two of them would cruise all over town. They go to McDonald's, they go to the dog park, and then they just basically drove around, and everybody knew exactly who he was, mm-hmm. and people were used to it. So, it's always was fun, too, if you were behind him driving down the street. We're all used to it, but, you know, you'd see people from out of town, and they'd be like, oh, my God, look at that giant dog sitting in there with the top down, you know, towering over the windshield. Well, anyhow, I just wanted to mention it because something really heartwarming came of this that I was told this last week. So, anyhow, I had a relationship with Mac because he and Bill would come to the dog park every day and hang out with Ricky and Lucy.
0: Yep.
6: And then the three of them were great friends. And Mac was just, I mean, I could have rode him like a horse. For one, he probably would have let me.
0: Yeah.
6: And two, he was big enough. So I never did it because that would be mean. But he was just the most wonderful dog. And Bill loved him so dearly. So anyhow, some things went wrong around the 4th of July. And Mac is no longer with us. Mm-hmm. And But here's the heartwarming part that I think is so cool about York's famous dog. So people heard about Mac passing away and they all felt so bad for Bill. So I've been told that a bunch of people got together, anonymous donations were made. They paid for all of his vet bills at the local clinic. And I've also been told there is enough money sitting there that is left over that if Bill someday wants to get another St. Bernard, people will help
0: participate. That's great.
6: And I just kind of wanted to close with that because this town it's not huge, but it's not that small. So when you think, but it kind of says something to the heart of the town because how many people who are strangers would all of a sudden like, oh, I want to help Bill with his vet bills because I loved seeing Mac drive down the street in a convertible that we're all used to. So anyhow, I just think that is just a nice heart. It's sad and we miss him. But also, what a beautiful thing for people to do.
0: It is.
6: Makes you happy to be from York when that happens.
0: Yes, absolutely. Well said. And rest in peace to Big Mac. And what a spirit, you know. Hopefully his spirit.
6: Our gentle giant.
0: Yeah, that's right.
6: I know.
0: That's right. Well, Melanie, thanks so much for joining us here today.
6: Thank you.
0: Have a good rest of your day. That's our podcast with Melanie Wilkinson, The Week That Was, and a great story right there about Big Mac. 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We've got some Bob Seger right around the corner, Men at Work, and some Bryan Adams up next. 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

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We'll draw out our winner at the 9 o'clock hour, probably right after our crossover segment with Eric Allgood. We'll announce the winner of the $100.

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4: Ample sunshine expected today with daytime highs approaching 90. South winds 8 to 15 miles per hour. Lows dip down to about 70. Tonight, clear skies. Ample sunshine expected tomorrow. Highs level off around 94. From the cool 103.5 Weather Center, I'm meteorologist Jennifer Wojcicki. Right now, 72.
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6: 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Happy Friday. 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

0: Band on the Run, Paul McCartney and Wings. You're on Cool Radio. Good times, great music. Lots of things on the community calendar today. We don't have a large enough segment for it, but plenty of things happening this weekend. Of course, York's Balloon Days starting tonight with the dive-in movie, and actually this afternoon with the beach party that's going on there, 1 to 5 p.m., and then the dive-in movie tonight. York's sidewalk sales downtown tomorrow. They're going to have plenty of deals for you to walk around downtown. Businesses will have some outdoor sales and things like that, and it's supposed to be a great day for it, hot day for it on Saturday. Plus, they have the water fight at around 5th and Nebraska Avenue in the afternoon on Saturday, and just fun things happening throughout the weekend for York's Balloon Days. Also, some county fairs this weekend as well. Last night, we were up at the Nance County Fair in Fullerton, just north of us here in York, and then you also have the Fillmore County Fair going on this week as well, the Butler County Fair happening also. Bradshaw Days as well. That's today and tomorrow. Just a couple of days there up in Bradshaw. So lots of activities for you this weekend. And also remember, tomorrow night at Blended Distilling, they have a concert featuring Chaos in Motion. We got to talk to the folks, a couple of the guys with Chaos in Motion with us earlier this week. And you can hear that podcast on our website, coolradionow.com. But they've got a gig out there and a few other bands, Brandon Logston and others, out at Blended Distilling at 5 p.m. tomorrow. So if you're in for some live music and some good drinks and good times, that's going to be at Blended Distilling tomorrow. 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More music on the way right after this. We've got Prince coming up, some Pat Benatar and Phil Collins on Cool Radio.
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0: on Cool Radio. You can't hurry love. It's July 17th. Let's take a look at some national holidays here for today. Today, we celebrate National Lottery Day. Yeah, the lottery today. A lot of people buy lottery tickets. I don't, but maybe I should today on lottery day. If you are feeling lucky and you don't know why, well, there's a good reason for it. It's because it's National Lottery Day. But while many people see the lottery as a chance to win big, this day actually celebrates the massive contributions lotteries make to local communities, education, and state programs. I know Nebraska Lottery does a lot with state education here in Nebraska, so they have some good uses. It's, you know, sometimes it might just be, yeah, that guy's throwing his money away on the lottery every day, but it does go to some good contributions and some good stuff. And hey, you can win big sometimes, so get your lottery tickets out there today on National Lottery Day. It's also National Tattoo Day. Now, I don't have any tattoos, but I'm sure people out there do. Maybe go get a tattoo today on National Tattoo Day. Tattoo comes from a Polynesian word, tattoo, spelled T-A-T-A-U, which means to tap or to mark. So there you go. National Tattoo Day. That's today. And that's about it for our national holidays on this July 17th. We'll take a break here. Coming up next, your weather forecast on Cool Radio. After that, I've got some Jackson Brown, Pat Benatar, Chicago on the way. Plus, we'll look at your opening grains from the Nebraska Rural Radio Network as well. It's Cool Radio.
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4: Ample sunshine expected today with daytime highs approaching 90. South winds 8 to 15 miles per hour. Lows dip down to about 70 tonight. Clear skies. Ample sunshine expected tomorrow. Highs level off around 94. From the cool 103.5 Weather Center, I'm meteorologist Jennifer Wojcicki. Right now, 72.
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0: Chicago on Cool Radio, feeling stronger every day. And I certainly feel that. I've been under the weather the last few days. I've been here or there. I don't know, had some kind of bug go right through me. Pretty recent TMI, I know, I'm sorry. But yeah, feeling better now, feeling stronger every day, as Chicago says. Parker with you here on the Cool Morning Show. I've got more music on the way in this 8 o'clock hour. Elton John and some Beach Boys right after this break. It's Cool Radio.
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4: 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Grains are higher this morning with the highest gains in the soybean oil market. The tariff on Brazilian products is going to increase. The tariff would go from 15 to 25%, leading more Brazilian tallow to head to Europe instead, raising the U.S. demand for soybean oil. And the European corn ratings fell once again from 49 to 41% good to excellent, down from 90% when the season began. Analysts are anticipating that with the yield loss, Europe will have to look at importing 20 to 30 million metric tons of corn. And wheat futures are higher as Ukraine and Russia have continued the attacks on each other's grain infrastructure. The U.S. weather outlook features a bit of a cool down, but dry weather will continue for the Northwest Corn Belt and the Northern Plains. Drought Monitor on Thursday showed 48% of U.S. wheat area in some form of drought. September corn is up 2 at 443 and a half. December up 2 at 466 and a quarter. August soybeans up 5 and a half at $12 and half a cent. November up 5 and a half at 12 and half a cent. September Chicago wheat is up 6 and a half at 681 and a quarter. December up 7 at 698. September Kansas City wheat up 10 and a half at 727 and a quarter. December up 10 and a quarter at 741 and a half. August live cattle are down 27 at 226.87. October down a dime at 223.15. August feeders up 17 at 346.77. September down 42 at 339.95. And August lean hogs up 37 at $100.65. That's a look at your opening markets here on the Rural Radio Network.
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3: Ample sunshine expected today with daytime highs approaching 90. South winds 8 to 15 miles per hour. Lows dip down to about 70. Tonight, clear skies. Ample sunshine expected tomorrow. Highs level off around 94. From the cool 103.5 Weather Center, I'm meteorologist Jennifer Wojcicki. Right now, 72.
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5: 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Happy Friday. Parker and Eric with you on the Cool Morning Show and here from the Better Homes and Gardens Real Estate, the Good Life Group Studios in York. Eric, good morning. How are we doing? Happy Friday.
6: Doing great. Can we wrap this up so I can go watch more golf?
5: Yeah, more golf. I got that on my phone right now. Got it on the studios in here. The Open Championship. 262s today, by the way.
6: Yeah.
5: Tying for the lowest round in major championship history. Lucas Herbert shot his 62. He had some chances to go even lower than that.
6: Yeah.
5: Choked with his final putt on the last hole. But Herbert has a two-shot lead at 8 under par now after his 62 today. And then you had Sam Burns as well. He holed out from a pot bunker on 18 at Royal Birkdale and in England for his 62. So that's pretty cool. I do want to say, though, It's a big thing with the major championship record, the 62 and stuff like that. This is a par 70 course. Can there be asterisks? Because the first ever 62 was on this course in 2017, I think, right? The year Spieth won it at Birkdale. It was that Brendan Grace guy.
6: Yeah.
5: He shot this on a par 70 course on an easier open road of course. There's asterisks by the both of these 62s. That's my opinion on it.
6: I don't know. Like, it's so bouncy, though.
5: Yeah, yeah.
6: Like, it's so bouncy out there. Like, if you're shooting 62, even on a par 70, you are in pretty well control.
5: Are there any 62s on 72, par 72 courses? There might not be, because I know there are a few of them. There have been some, you know, ones in the PGA, ones in the U.S. Open, but they've been par 70 courses, like the LACC a couple years ago. Ricky and I think Xander Schauffele both had one.
6: Yeah.
5: LACC is a par 70 course. They shoot 62 right there. So, yeah, I don't know. It's interesting. But asterisks.
6: Man.
5: You're putting an asterisk by
6: these. 60, the point is, you went around 18 holes at a major championship, and it took you 62 shots. The distance that these guys hit the ball anymore, by the way, you can look at, there's two par fours that are like 450. Yeah. There's a 500-yard par four.
5: Mm-hmm.
6: So for most mortals, it's a par 71 minimum, mm-hmm. and probably par 72. It's only for these guys that it's par 70.
5: That's true. Yeah, I saw Rory drove a green earlier today. He's still kind of struggling a little bit.
6: A lot of
5: guys are still yet to tee off. You had Bryson have a good round yesterday. Yeah. We'll see what he can do today. But
6: You're right now. You're just wrapping up the morning rounds, the morning wave, if you will, and then they'll have another wave of tee times here this afternoon. I watched most of Rory's round yesterday, and he could not take advantage when he would hit a good drive. Yeah. And he just looked a little off.
5: Some putts.
6: He also did you see the clip from him from last week from the Scottish Open? And he's kind of on the right side of a fairway, and he's trying to hit a high draw into a hole. And I mean, the most relatable thing a pro golfer has ever hit. The ball is up in the air, and you know, you and I play enough golf that when we hit one and we know it's not good, like immediately off the face, you're like, oh, that's terrible. And Rory hits it and it's not even to the top of its flight, right? And he goes, oh, yeah. I am so bad at golf.
5: Yep. Yanked it left.
6: Okay,
5: and it
6: Rory.
5: Takes the wind too. It's taken like a wind ride as well.
6: But it was just left, his whole body and his entire being as a human was just like, I am so bad at golf right now. Okay.
5: Yep. So that's what Eric and I are going to be watching this weekend. Yeah. I'm sure the Open Championship continuing today. You can watch it on the USA Network. Coffee golf, as I like to call it.
6: So, and cool. Fun thing, it should end on Sunday, just in time for the World Cup final.
5: Yep, that's right.
6: Big day Sunday.
5: Yeah. Not the day, though, that England wanted. They, of course, aren't going to be. They're going to be in the third place match tomorrow, the Who Cares game at Miami's Hard Rock Stadium with France. That's at 4 o'clock on Fox. And then, yeah, the World Cup final, 2 o'clock on Sunday, the Spain and Argentina thing. I see this thing with Spain and Argentina making the rounds. Have you seen that photo of Spain's Lamine Yamal and Argentina's Leo Messi? Have you seen that?
6: Oh, no. Yeah, thing? It was like he was a baby.
5: Yeah.
6: Right?
5: So,
6: and is it like Messi's wife is like...
5: I don't know if there's a relation there. I heard this story was, okay, so Lamine Yamal is the star for Spain. He's this 18-year-old kid, going to be the guy you hear 10 years from now. Yep. He's going to be the household name in soccer, alleged. You know, they were saying this about Messi in 2008, 2009. They're saying the same thing about this guy. Around that time, and he's obviously from Spain and Barcelona, Leo Messi played for FC Barcelona. And he was a young player, and they did this like little interaction with the fans. It was like this contest and this is the strange part about it, because it's like, imagine this here. But you could get your young baby, you can get your kid to take some photos with the with the FC Barcelona players. And so Lamine Yamal's parents at the time got into this contest. They won it, and so they got to have their photo taken with Leo Messi. What they chose to do the photo of, I'm not sure. I mean, okay, I'll just kind of chalk this up to European mindset, but it's just Leo Messi giving an infant Lamine Yamal a bath, right? That's the photo. It's a strange way to say it, but
6: it is the oddest thing.
5: It's been making the rounds, and it's just strange how it's like, here was the GOAT before, the greatest of all time, before being the greatest of all time, Leo Messi, and yeah, you've got the photo right there. That must be his mom, who was obviously all a part of this.
6: Yeah.
5: I don't know how else to explain that better than that.
6: It's one of those little plastic... You know, the tubs that you set in your sink because you don't want to just put the baby in the sink. And and Messi's giving the kid a bath. Like, what in the world?
5: Just chalk that up to even that's the Europeans.
6: What year was that? What year is this?
5: 2008, 2007, something like that. Yeah, because Lamine was an infant and he's 18 years old. So, yeah.
6: I mean, cute baby, but come on. Like, what is happening?
5: It's the equivalent of like, you're a parent here and you win a photo shoot contest of like the Nebraska football players, the Nebraska football team. It'd be like, you know,
6: Anthony Calandri to bathe my child. Like, what? Come on. What is happening?
5: No thanks.
6: Oh,
5: so they're weird over there.
6: It's a different look and it's a weird photo.
5: But the thing about it is now people are seeing that they're going, that's it. Like, how interesting. You have the greatest of all time, Leo Messi, right now. You have maybe the future greatest
6: maybe
5: of all time, Lamine Yamal, and they met 18 years ago when Lamine was an infant and took these random photos, giving him a bath. That's it. That's the World Cup for you.
6: Wow.
5: That's our World Cup in-depth knowledge here today. But I'm looking forward to this game, Spain-Argentina. Argentina, of course, looking for two straight World Cup championships. Spain, I think, looking for their first in a long time. And I forget, I didn't have the year, but it's been forever since they've been in the World Cup. So we'll see if they can do it.
6: Yeah.
5: Looking forward to it. Anything else we got here on a Friday? Kind of a shorter one this week.
6: It's a shorter one, and, you know, EA Sports College Football is out, so there's getting some more and more games. It's the first time that college football is on a PC as well. And so I don't know if you follow the gaming community at all, but so when you put a game on PC, the people who download that stuff and the people smarter than me get into the code basically and start changing the code to add, you know, alternate uniforms or different things in the stadiums and the community of college football has really like, all right, we're adding, and don't get me wrong, the game had like Iowa at the end of the first quarter, they would do the wave to the children, like that was that was built into the game. And so there's kind of stuff like that. Wisconsin has jump around at the end of the third quarter. That gets a little more presentation, but like someone went in and they added the CBS sports theme to the intro and the cutscenes for the intro of the game and halftime and the postgame. And it's like, that's really cool.
5: That is really cool.
6: Now, you EA can't do that because now they would have to get the licensing from CBS Sports for all that stuff. But just Joe Schmo can do that. So I don't know. It's fun to see that. Well, I don't have a PC though. So
5: no, I don't either. I have a console, but
6: I do.
5: I'm also
6: Xbox
5: not playing side. the new college football game yet. I'm sure a lot of people are buzzing out there with that one, but I've heard issues with it too. I see that as well. There's always issues with
6: it. I have in the last 2 years. I've downloaded it or got it in like November, like by the time your season's over, basically.
5: Yeah.
6: And go back and replay the season. Like, did it actually work that way?
5: Yep. Good stuff. All right, Eric, you have a great weekend.
7: You too.
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0: already starting to heat up outside. Right now, 80 degrees in York. We'll look at that full weather forecast coming up next. Yeah, 80 already at 9:30 in the morning. Going to be a hot one today. It's going to be like that this weekend as well. Hopefully, you can enjoy your activities, though. Lots of things you can do this week with. You got the Fillmore County Fair tonight, and other things happening there at the fair in Fillmore this weekend. The Nance County Fair up in Fullerton. We were up there yesterday for that. That's continuing on through the weekend. Bradshaw Days over in Bradshaw. And then, of course, York Balloon Days this weekend as well. Plenty of fun activities for you. Let's look at that full weather forecast coming up next. Right after that, I've got some Stevie Nicks on the way and some Sheena Easton. It's Cool Radio.
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3: Ample sunshine expected today with daytime highs approaching 90. South winds 8 to 15 miles per hour. Lows dip down to about 70. Tonight, clear skies. Ample sunshine expected tomorrow. Highs level off around 94. From the cool 103.5 Weather Center, I'm meteorologist Jennifer Wojcicki. Right now, 72.
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7: 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September corn is up a half at 442, December up a half at 464 and a half. August soybeans up four and a quarter at 1198 and three quarters. November up 3 1/4 at 1198 and a quarter. September Chicago wheat up 2 at 676 and three quarters. December up 3 at 694. September Kansas City wheat up 7 1/4 at 723 and three quarters. December up 7 1/4 at 738 and a quarter. August live cattle are down 92 cents at 226.15. October down 60 at 222.67. August feeders are up 77 at 347.37. September up 30 at 340.65. And August lean hogs are up 70 cents at $100.97. 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
3: Daytime highs approaching 90 today under mainly clear skies, south winds 8 to 15 miles per hour. Clear skies tonight, lows around 70. Ample sunshine expected tomorrow, highs level off around 94. From the cool 103.5 Weather Center, powered by Weatherology, I'm staff meteorologist Jennifer Wojcicki. Currently 81.
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1: Daytime highs approaching 90 today under mainly clear skies, south winds 8 to 15 miles per hour. Clear skies tonight, lows around 70. Ample sunshine expected tomorrow, highs level off around 94. From the cool 103.5 Weather Center, powered by Weatherology, I'm staff meteorologist Jennifer Wojcicki. Currently 81.
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4: With another 4-H report, I'm Eric Allgood. Bridget Kavan is from the High Point 4-H Club and has been involved in 4-H for a number of years.
5: I'm part of the High Point 4-H Club. I really like our 4-H Club, and I'm the president, so we do great things. We're mainly York-based, but I know we have a few who are from other towns in York County. I show livestock, I show goats at the fair, and then I also do almost everything. I sew, I do the baking, I have herbs in my garden that I cut and bring to the fair as well.
4: What kind of herbs?
5: Mainly, I like basil, and then I also do mint.
4: Mint, okay, mint. Is mint a lot around Nebraska, this part of the state?
5: I'm not entirely sure. I guess I plant it in my pot, and I just leave it in my shops.
4: Why 4-H? What intrigued you about it?
5: So my parents were in 4-H, and it was always part of their summer and their lives. My dad showed livestock. My mom showed livestock. It's just kind of something that's been in my family. I was always so excited. When I was a little Clover kid, I always wanted to be in 4-H, and I always looked up to all the kids. It has taught me some really great lessons, public speaking, how to sew, how to bake, almost everything that I'm going to need when I grow up. It's just been a great life skill.
4: And what would you tell to someone who is maybe a Clover kid or maybe they're not in 4-H at all? Why should someone join 4-H?
5: I think it's really fun. Most of my closest friends do 4-H with me. So the county fair is a great time. I've made a lot of good friends. I have a lot of good life skills. And if you want to come check it out, you can come to my 4-H club. We're pretty great.
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1: 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September corn is up 1¾ at 443¼. December up 1¾ at 465¾. August soybeans up 7¼ at 1202¼. November up 8 at 1203. September Chicago wheat is up 6¼ at 681. December up 6¾ at 697¾. September Kansas City wheat up 13 at 729½. December up 12¾ at 744. August live cattle are down $1.72 at $225.35. October down $1.62 at $221.65. August feeders are down 12 at $346.47. September down $1 at $339.35. August lean hogs up $1.37 at $101.65. 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
2: Daytime highs approaching 90 today under mainly clear skies, south winds 8 to 15 miles per hour. Clear skies tonight, lows around 70. Ample sunshine expected tomorrow, highs level off around 94. From the cool 103.5 Weather Center, powered by Weatherology, I'm staff meteorologist Jennifer Vujitsky. Currently 82.
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5: Daytime highs approaching 90 today under mainly clear skies, south winds 8 to 15 miles per hour. Clear skies tonight, lows around 70. Ample sunshine expected tomorrow, highs level off around 94. From the cool 103.5 Weather Center, powered by Weatherology, I'm staff meteorologist Jennifer Wojcicki. Currently 82.
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10: 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September corn is up 2 1/4 at 443 3/4. December up 2 1/2 at 466 1/2. August soybeans up 6 at 1201. November up 7 at 1202. September Chicago wheat is up 6 cents at 680 3/4. December up 6 3/4 at 697 3/4. September Kansas City wheat up 13 1/2 at 730. December up 13 at 744 1/4. August live cattle are down $1.80 at 225.25. October down 165 at 221.62. August feeders are up 2 pennies at 346.62. September down 125 at 339.10. August lean hogs are up $1.52 at 101.80. October up 125 at 88.17. And class 3 milk for August up 31 at 17.90 here on the Rural Radio Network.
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3: Lots of sunshine this afternoon with daytime highs approaching 90. Winds out of the south, 8 to 15 miles per hour. Lows dip down to about 70. Tonight, clear skies. Sunshine expected. Tomorrow, high temperatures reach up to 94. From the cool 103.5 Weather Center, I'm meteorologist Jennifer Wojcicki. Currently, it's 86 degrees.
0: Work as hard as you want today. We'll keep the variety coming. Good times, great music. Cool radio.

Dr. Evil and Mini-Me. I mean, that's Bill Withers, just the two of us. It's here on Cool Radio. Happy Friday. Sorry, if that doesn't make you smile, then I don't know what else I can do. Like a moth.

Yes, the Cadillac is pink. That's the boss, Bruce Springsteen. It's going to be hot today. It's going to be hot tomorrow and Sunday and Monday. We're up near 100 degrees. A little bit of break in the weather coming up in the middle of next week. We will take that. Steve Miller Band, Rockin' Me Baby, live and local from the Better Homes and Gardens Real Estate, the Good Life Group Studio here in York.

0: That's Prince on Cool Radio. Hey, it's a, you know, the summer season for us here at the radio stations really are about our communities. And last night, Parker Sizer was in Fullerton at the Nance County Fair. Tonight, yours truly heads to Geneva, back to the old stomping grounds, for the Fillmore County Fair. I will be there from 4 until 6. Riley will be there from 4 until 6. She's from Geneva, too. So we're just a couple of Geneva kids going back to the fair coming up tonight. Also, tomorrow, here on Cool Radio, you can hear me for the Bradshaw Community Day celebration. I'll be there from 1 until 3. Wherever we are, don't forget we've got the registration bucket for the summer block party as well.
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3: Lots of sunshine this afternoon with daytime highs approaching 90. Winds out of the south, 8 to 15 miles per hour. Lows dip down to about 70 tonight, clear skies. Sunshine expected tomorrow, high temperatures reach up to 94. From the cool 103.5 Weather Center, I'm meteorologist Jennifer Wojcicki. Currently, it's 86 degrees.
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0: The Rolling Stones, you never find... Do you find out what happens on the 18th nervous breakdown? I've never quite asked. We'll have a full check of the forecast. We've got markets and ag information off the Rural Radio Network and a hot weather forecast that gets us to 90 today, 94 Saturday, 96 on Sunday, and right at 100 degrees on Monday. However, a little cool down with a little chance of rain in the middle part of next week.
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8: June 6, 1944, known as D-Day, launched Operation Overlord, the largest amphibious invasion in history. American soldiers played a crucial role in this massive Allied effort. Of the 160,000 troops involved in the first day, 70 to 80,000 of them were American. The U.S. 82nd and 101st Airborne Divisions were dropped behind enemy lines in the night, while U.S. troops stormed the heavily fortified Omaha and Utah beaches with relentless bravery that allowed the Allies to push through. By the end of the day, 156,000 Allied troops, half of them American, were safely ashore.
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9: 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September corn is up 3 1/4 at 444 3/4. December up 3 1/4 at 467 1/4. August soybeans up 9 at 1204. November up 7 1/2 at 1202 1/2. September Chicago wheat up 6 at 680 3/4. December up 6 1/2 at 697 1/2. September Kansas City wheat up 12 3/4 at 729 1/4. December up 12 1/2 at 743 3/4. And August live cattle are down 215 at 224.87. October down 202 at 221.25. August feeders unchanged at 346.60. September down 50 at 339.85. August lean hogs are up $1.22 at 101.50. And October up 95 at 87.87 here on the Rural Radio Network.
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2: Lots of sunshine this afternoon with daytime highs approaching 90. Winds out of the south, 8 to 15 miles per hour. Lows dip down to about 70. Tonight, clear skies. Sunshine expected. Tomorrow, high temperatures reach up to 94. From the cool 103.5 Weather Center, I'm meteorologist Jennifer Wojcicki. Currently, it's 88 degrees.
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Earth, Wind, and Fire. Give me more brass in some of these songs, would you? That's great. Crowded House is up next. Electric Light Orchestra, Phil Collins, all on the way. 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

Phil Collins, I wish it would rain down. A spot of rain wouldn't be a bad thing right now. It's going to be 90 this afternoon. Plenty steamy outside. And for the next few days, cool down coming in the middle part of next week. Shocking Blue on your radio next with Venus. 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

0: The Greg Kine Band with Jeopardy. It's here on Cool Radio. Don't forget, you can sign up for our summer block party, which our giveaway will be announcing just any time now. Be ready for that if you haven't heard it already. And don't forget that we take the registration bucket, which is a new registration every week, wherever we go. Tonight, yours truly in Geneva at the Fillmore County Fair, 4 to 6 p.m. Stop by, say hi, and sign up for that summer block party. And I'll be in Bradshaw tomorrow from 1 until 3. You can hear that remote right here on Cool Radio. And again, the registration bucket as well. So looking forward to that. Wherever we go, so go the buckets.
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6: Elizabeth Betsy Griscom, you know her as Betsy Ross, was born in 1752 to a large Quaker family. A talented seamstress, she was one of the few women who learned to trade. She met and married John Ross in 1773. They opened an upholstery shop in New Jersey, relying on work from members of the Continental Congress, among others, especially after the death of her husband in the war. In 1776, she was approached by members of the Continental Congress, including George Washington, a friend from church. They brought her a design for a flag they wanted her to sew. After some alterations, the first American flag was born. And the rest, as they say, was history. Betsy Ross, legend or myth, as some people may claim. Regardless, her story lives on in our shared American history.
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9: Lots of sunshine this afternoon with daytime highs approaching 90. Winds out of the south, 8 to 15 miles per hour. Lows dip down to about 70 tonight, clear skies. Sunshine expected tomorrow, high temperatures reach up to 94. from the cool 103.5 Weather Center, I'm meteorologist Jennifer Wojcicki. Currently, it's 88 degrees.
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George Benson, Give Me the Night. It's here on Cool Radio. Good times and great music. My name is Eric. A good Friday to you and yours. We've got the Four Seasons now, Whitney Houston and Falco coming up.

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1: There we go. Rock Me Amadeus. That's on Cool Radio. That's it for me today. Gene Curtis will be in a little bit later this afternoon. And I will see you in Geneva tonight from 4 until 6 and in Bradshaw tomorrow from 1 until 3.
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6: 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September corn up 3 1/4 at 444 3/4. December up 3 1/2 at 467 1/2. August soybeans up 9 1/2 at 1204 1/2. November up 8 at 1203. September Chicago wheat up 8 at 682 3/4. December up 8 3/4 at 699 3/4. September Kansas City wheat up 15 3/4 at 732 1/4. December up 15 1/2 at 746 3/4. August live cattle down 265 today at 224.42. October down 257 at 220.70. August feeders down 65 at 345.95. September down a dollar at 339.35. 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
1: Bright sunshine expected this afternoon with highs around 92. Winds out of the south, 8 to 15 miles per hour. Clear skies again tonight. Lows dip down to about 71. Bright sunshine expected tomorrow. Slight chance for isolated storms. Highs around 94. From the cool 103.5 Weather Center, powered by Weatherology, I'm staff meteorologist Laura Lockwood. Right now, 90.
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8: Bright sunshine expected this afternoon, with highs around 92. Winds out of the south, 8 to 15 miles per hour. Clear skies again tonight. Lows dip down to about 71. Bright sunshine expected tomorrow. Slight chance for isolated storms. Highs around 94. From the Cool 103.5 Weather Center, powered by Weatherology, I'm staff meteorologist Laura Lockwood. Right now, 90.
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7: 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Coverage of the Cattle Industry Summer Business Meeting is presented by the Nebraska Cattlemen.
8: Good afternoon, I'm Steve White with Ag News. Soybeans started the season slowly, but are beginning to turn the corner as recent rain has helped push beans into flowering and early pod set. Now the crop needs timely moisture to carry yield potential through pod fill. Nate Quam with BASF says this next stretch matters.
9: It's been an interesting season. We were pretty dry early on, and we started out fairly cool. So beans are kind of slow off the out of the gate, but we've kind of picked up some rain, picked up some heat. They've really taken off here as they started flowering, and they're looking a lot better.
8: And for the full interview, Fridays in the Field, you can find it on our website at RuralRadioNetwork.com. This time of year, it's typically crop conditions and weather reports driving the markets, but there are significant other factors on buyers' minds right now. Arlen Suderman of StoneX says headlines are in the driver's seat.
10: Now we're focused on how much corn possibly or wheat, let alone soybeans, China may buy for political rather than economic reasons. And we have a biofuel program that is strong, giving us strong domestic demand that is politically based. I'm not saying it's a bad thing, but it's driven by policy. That's what I'm trying to say.
8: Suderman suggested what's happening in the Black Sea could have an even bigger impact on grain and oilseed markets.
10: What Ukraine is able to achieve with its improved drone technology and how that could dynamically change the global trade in a time when we have policy-driven demand that's both domestic and global.
8: And then there's the war on Iran, the Strait of Hormuz, and energy markets that Suderman says continue to be issues to be dealt with. And you can hear much more from Arlen Suderman. He, along with Jeff Peterson, our guest, on Weekly Market Roundup. You can catch the full episode on our website, RuralRadioNetwork.com.
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2: Lots of sunshine this afternoon, with daytime highs approaching 92. Winds out of the south, 8 to 15 miles per hour. Clear skies tonight, 71. Bright sunshine expected tomorrow. Slight chance for isolated thunderstorms. Highs level off around 94. From the cool 103.5 Weather Center, powered by Weatherology, I'm Stan.

Sticks and Babe, just after 3 o'clock, Friday afternoon, steamy, hot July. We're going to be talking county fair coming up here in a few minutes. John Mellencamp, sorry, John Cougar now, Jack and Diane. 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

0: Rod Stewart on Cool Radio. Good times, great music, Friday afternoon. Let's give you some things to do this weekend. First up, coming up in just a little bit, our very own Eric Allgood is going to be in Geneva. Fillmore County Fair is going on, and he'll be filling you in on everything that is happening this weekend, starting at 4 o'clock this afternoon. From 4 to 6 this afternoon, the Fillmore County Fair. Well, it's going on all weekend long, and there's a lot going on, so I'll let Eric tell you exactly what is happening after 4 o'clock this afternoon. So make sure you head down to Geneva tonight, and he'll be there from 4 to 6. We got great music coming up from Thomas Dolby, the Bee Gees, Genesis, and Rick Springfield on the way.
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5: 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Not only a tribute to the brave young country, but Lutz hoped this painting would inspire his German countrymen to pursue more liberal reforms in Germany, just like America. Shipped to America in 1851, Washington crossing the Delaware hung in the U.S. Capitol Rotunda before moving to the Met in New York City. Only 12 and a half inches by 21 inches, this painting has stirred the patriotic emotions of countless Americans. A treasured part of American history we celebrate today.
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6: Lots of sunshine this afternoon, with daytime highs approaching 92. Winds out of the south, 8 to 15 miles per hour. Clear skies tonight, 71. Bright sunshine expected tomorrow. Slight chance for isolated thunderstorms. Highs level off around 94. From the cool 103.5 Weather Center, powered by Weatherology, I'm staff meteorologist Laura Lockwood. Currently 90.
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0: Rick Springfield and Human Touch Cool Radio. Hello, I am Gene. Let's talk about what's happening tomorrow. We are making Eric work hard this weekend. Okay, it's not hard work. It's actually quite fun. And Eric is going to be in Bradshaw tomorrow afternoon from 1 to 3. It is the annual Bradshaw Days, and there is a whole heck of a lot going on. Of course, their huge annual car show is happening tomorrow afternoon. Lots of fun stuff for kids in the park. There is a street dance tomorrow night. And new this year, a vendor fair happening downtown. So we'll have Eric out there from 1 to 3 tomorrow afternoon. Make sure you plan on being in Bradshaw this weekend. It is Bradshaw Days, and Eric Allgood will be there from 1 to 3 Saturday on Cool Radio.
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6: 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I know a lot of people talk about technicals being overbought when we were going up and oversold and we're going down, but those can stay that way a long time. We've been talking for a couple years about poor packer margins on the cash side. 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
2: Clear skies tonight with a low of 71. Southerly winds 5 to 10 miles per hour. Clear skies tomorrow. Slight chance for isolated thunderstorms. Daytime highs approaching 94. Slight chance for isolated thunderstorms tomorrow night. Lows dip down to about 71. Clear skies. From the Cool 103.5 Weather Center, powered by Weatherology, I'm staff meteorologist Laura Lockwood. Currently 90.
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taking it to the limit with the Eagles just after 4 o'clock Friday afternoon. I am Gene. Elton John is coming up. The Carpenters, too. Madonna now. 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

0: Sly Fox, and let's go all the way. Cool Radio, it is our summer block party. Congratulations. This morning we gave away another $100 gift card, this time around to Camping World of Lincoln, where you can pick up camping equipment and stuff for outdoor activities. Congratulations to Kristen Meester, because she was our big winner. $100 to Camping World of Lincoln. Congratulations to Kristen. It is now time to hit the reset button. 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
4: With another 4-H report, I'm Eric Allgood. 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
10: Clear skies tonight with a low of 71. Southerly winds 5 to 10 miles per hour. clear skies. Tomorrow, slight chance for isolated thunderstorms. Daytime highs approaching 94. Slight chance for isolated thunderstorms. Tomorrow night, lows dip down to about 71. Clear skies. From the cool 103.5 Weather Center, powered by Weatherology, I'm staff meteorologist Laura Lockwood. Currently 90.
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0: Stacy Q and Two of Hearts. Good times, great music. Speaking of good times, the Fillmore County Fair is going on as we speak. Our very own Eric Allgood is out there until 6 o'clock tonight. So if you're looking for some fun on a Friday evening, there is definitely something you can check out. Go see Eric before 6 o'clock. He'll be out there at the Fillmore County Fair in Geneva. We'll be right back with Bob Seger and the Silver Bullet Band next.
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2: Clear skies tonight with a low of 71. Southerly winds 5 to 10 miles per hour. Clear skies tomorrow. Slight chance for isolated thunderstorms. Daytime highs approaching 94. Slight chance for isolated thunderstorms tomorrow night. Lows dip down to about 71. Clear skies. From the Cool 103.5 Weather Center, powered by Weatherology, I'm staff meteorologist Laura Lockwood. Currently 90.
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Sorry, but to this day, I can't hear that song without thinking of Bill and Ted's Excellent Adventure. I mean, that's a good thought, but just it's in my head permanently. Just after 5 o'clock, it is Cool Radio. I am Gene. This is the Spencer Davis Group.

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0: If you weren't singing along at least to part of that song, I'm not sure that we can be friends anymore. That is Queen, Friday afternoon. Let's talk Saturday afternoon. Bradshaw Days is going on this weekend. Our very own Eric Allgood will be in Bradshaw tomorrow afternoon from 1 until 3. 1 to 3. The main event tomorrow afternoon is the car show, but they've got a brand new vendor fair coming up this year, too. That'll be happening downtown. Lots of fun stuff for kids in the park. The blindfold lawnmower races. Yes, always a good time. And don't forget, they got a street dance happening tomorrow night. Eric will fill you in on everything that is happening in Bradshaw. It's Bradshaw Days, and Eric Allgood will be there broadcasting on Cool Radio from 1 to 3 Saturday afternoon. Make sure you stop by and say hi. Rick Springfield on the way. Paul McCartney and Billy Ocean next.
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9: Clear skies tonight with a low of 71. Southerly winds 5 to 10 miles per hour. clear skies. Tomorrow, slight chance for isolated thunderstorms. Daytime highs approaching 94. Slight chance for isolated thunderstorms. Tomorrow night, lows dip down to about 71. Clear skies. From the Cool 103.5 Weather Center, powered by Weatherology, I'm staff meteorologist Laura Lockwood. 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

0: Melissa Etheridge and Come to My Window. Don't be coming anywhere near my windows. I got the AC on. You keep those things closed. At least I'm assuming my AC is on. I think I'm going to go home and check that. Remember, we have got Eric Allgood will be out and about tomorrow afternoon from 1 to 3. Bradshaw Days. He'll be right downtown in the park. Make sure you swing by and see him. Make sure you stick around for music from the Bee Gees coming up next. Have a great weekend. Summer bowling leagues are the most fun at Sunset Bowl. 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Monday nights will be the awesome two-person fire and ice league. Wednesday will be the adult and youth leagues with a 6:30 start time. Thursdays will be buck bowling from 7 to 11 p.m. And Tuesday will have their non-committal nine-pin no-tap league. Summer bowling leagues at Sunset Bowl are tons of fun and a great way to get out and about during the week. Don't miss it. 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
2: Clear skies tonight with a low of 71. Southerly winds 5 to 10 miles per hour. Clear skies tomorrow, slight chance for isolated thunderstorms, daytime highs approaching 94. Slight chance for isolated thunderstorms tomorrow night, lows dip down to about 71, clear skies. From the Cool 103.5 Weather Center, powered by Weatherology, I'm staff meteorologist Laura Lockwood. Currently 90.
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8: Clear skies tonight with a low of 71. Southerly winds 5 to 10 miles per hour. Clear skies tomorrow. Slight chance for isolated thunderstorms. Daytime highs approaching 94. Slight chance for isolated thunderstorms tomorrow night. Lows dip down to about 71. Clear skies. From the Cool 103.5 Weather Center, powered by Weatherology, I'm staff meteorologist Laura Lockwood. Currently 90.
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